nothing else, no one else but you and I. And it ain't me, it ain't you, it's only us, it's us right now. You're finding it, take it in, it's all here. You and me, no one else, nothing else.

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1: Bony fingers close around me, long and spindly, death becomes me. 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Been walking home a crooked mile.

0: your top 20 countdown with Ted and Felix. If it's new, it's here. Number 28.
1: I've been rolling on the weekend. I've been dancing from the daylight to the dark. I've been floating

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Your top 20 hits of the week are coming up. Top 20 countdown. And now, your top 20 hits of the week with Ted and Felix. Number 20. So.

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I look so good, you look so good, maybe we should all leak it together. F*** it. You only live once, let the people see.

It's your love I'm lost in. Your love I'm lost in. Your love I'm lost in. And I'm tired of being so exhausted. Your love I'm lost in. Your love I'm lost in. Your love I'm lost in. Even